0: lytter til hele Danmarks Nova.
1: She work it, girl, she work the bowl. She break it down, she take it low. She's fine as hell, she's about to dough. Doing a thing right on the floor. And money, money she making. Look at the way she's shaking. Make you wanna touch her, wanna taste her. Have you lusting for her? Going crazy, face it.

Chris med lyden af i dag. Nova. Look. If you had one shot, one opportunity to seize everything you ever wanted, one moment.

can only tell you one thing. On the nights you feel outnumbered, baby, I'll be out there somewhere.